We want to welcome each and every one tonight here at Slim's. Now please join me in welcoming back our good friend and a permanent member of the Slim's musical family, Joe Louis Walker and the Boss Talkers. Put your hands together.

0: Welcome back to, yeah, That's a Pepper Thing. First up, we've got Harrison wrapping his Dr. Pepper in a tiny quilt so it feels at home. 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That's a Pepper Thing! And over to Becca, who's whispering affirmations to her can.
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0: 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Wait, lady luck?
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Where? On the Rogue Radio Podcast Network. We're putting out these shows every Saturday morning, 10 a.m. Eastern Standard Time. And we haven't done interviews in a while. We might get back into it. We'll see what happens. Let's just have fun playing with the music, okay? Let's get into it.

0: mountain. Don't look around, baby. Leslie West, Corky Lang, Steve Knight, Felix Pappalardi. We just we're honoring the anniversary of his passing. Felix Pappalardi, shot in the neck by his wife. I mean, he took Cream and he was the fourth member of Cream. Disraeli Gears, you know, they flew into New York City. And Ahmad Ettergen stuck him in Atlantic City's Atlantic Records studio in New York City. And Felix Pappalardi went to town, man. And then formed Mountain. And then he was gone, just like that. And before that, the Blind Side Blues Band, the mighty Blind Side Blues Band, all the way from Poland. Their release, Blindside Blues Band, Live at Satter Blues 2, that was Better Days. And of course, it was inspired by Badlands, and we played the tune that it was inspired by before that, Badlands Highwire. And everybody that knows about the Blindside Blues Band knows about the Badlands connection. And we started off the show with Jimi Hendrix, Angel from Cry of Love, his last studio record. And I swear it sounds like he's double-tracking the drums on there, Mitch Mitchell, on certain parts of that tune. Okay, Mike Onesko's Renegade Rock. We're having a good time here. Actually, I'm recording this episode. It's a Sunday morning. And just grooving out, having a nice morning. And sitting here with Pickles. Pickles is right next to me, my baby Pickles. Kiara's upstairs. She don't want to come downstairs anymore because she's getting older and it's harder to get up and down the stairs. So she's hanging out upstairs. And we're just going to keep rolling here and play whatever, you know, comes to our mind. And hope you enjoy it. We're having fun doing this. Thank you, Brandon Youngs. Thank you, John Templeton. Thank you, Jib Machine Records. Thank you, everybody who listens to the show, all of our people in Europe that are sharing the show and playing it for people in Europe, and we have listeners all over the world. It's very cool. Okay, let's get back to the fun. Enough of me jibber-jabbing, jabber-jabber-robbing away. Let's go, little Luke.
1: The electronic guitar is also dismissed as nothing but a jangling noise machine, incapable of subtlety or delicacy. Lead guitarist Eric Clapton has built his reputation as a blues player on just these qualities, subtlety and delicacy. He explains, for example, how his guitar has four primary controls, controls for volume and controls for tone quality.
2: Those two are the volume. This one is for that pickup, and that one is for that pickup. And this is the tone for that pickup, and this is the tone for that pickup. And just by, you know, turning them all off or turning them all on, you can get a completely different sound. You know, you just get... And you get it very, very thin, like this. It's what you play when you've done that makes a difference, you know, because you can play...
3: What do you mean by that?
2: Well, you know, just the amount of pressure you put on with the flat pick, you know, because you can hit the strings very hard or hit them very soft, you know, or just touch them at any volume. You see? Now I can play that at the same volume, but softer.
3: The sound that's characteristic of electric guitars is the wah-wah effect that you make with the pedal.
2: I have to kick this to start it.
3: Could you play some and explain how it's done?
2: As I rock the pedal, you can hear it through the amplifier. As I rock the pedal, it takes bass off and puts treble on. See, like that. So in actual fact, your volume isn't going down very much, but the tone is going wah, wah, like that.
3: Another characteristic of your particular playing is a kind of whining noise, usually described as woman tone.
2: Yeah, let me turn this thing off.
3: Can you tell us what that is?
2: The woman tone is produced by using either the bass pickup or the lead pickup, with all the bass off. And in fact, if you use both pickups, you should take all the bass off on the tone control. That is to put, to turn it down to one or O, you know, on the tone control, and then turn the volume full up, you know, and it's supposed to sound like this. The kind of blues I play was one of accompaniment, you know, of lead accompaniment. So that is quite difficult, you know. There are basic things that you'd have to learn about that style itself, which is the finger vibrato that you have to use, which is like that, you know. Which is very important.
3: Could you just do that again?
2: Yeah. You see, that itself is very difficult, can take you a long, long time to play and get that perfected.
3: When you're improvising, do you use stock phrases as the raw material? And if so, can you share some?
2: Yeah, there are phrases that I always play that are stock phrases that I work from, you know, which are just like... All these runs, you know, are put together from old phrases that I first started on, like... And now they're just all kind of messed up with other things which I learned like that, you know, which is... If a guy likes playing football, then that's what he'll use to get all of his kind of basic kind of angry bits out of him, you know, that you build up through any day. You know, you can just, like, someone will toot the horn in the car behind you and you'll get angry and you'll have no release for it, you know. Well, that happens to everybody, but you know, like, I've got the advantage of being able to sort of play that out on the guitar by being sort of fairly aggressive in the way I play, not the way I use it. Well, that can be done too, you know, with people like The Who.
3: Can you show us?
2: And Pete Townsend. What do you mean? You want me to break the guitar up?
3: Well, no, not quite. Just an example of aggression in your music.
2: Yeah, right.

Dry Heap. One of my favorite Heap songs from Salisbury. High Priestess. Been trying to get Jeff Martin to do a Uriah Heep tribute with me because he's the only one I know that could do the vocals. So we don't got much time left, Jeff. Let's do it. Come on, Bubba. And before that, Deep Purple, Lazy, made in Japan. Damn good record. And then we heard, before that, we heard Cream, Sleepy Time, live at Winterland. And before that, it was Eric Clapton doing an interview from the Cream movie, where it was their farewell show at Royal Albert Hall. And he's showing you how to do all those cool licks that he doesn't know how to do anymore. Or maybe he does. He just don't want to do them. But in my case, he probably, you know, like me, I can't do all those old licks I used to do either. So I understand, Eric. And before that was a long set. Before that, that was it. All right, we got time for a few more here on Michael Nesko's Renegade Rock, recording on a Sunday morning. This will air on the Saturday coming up here. And we're having a good old time here. Michael Nesko's Renegade Rock. The girls are waiting for me to take them for a walk. You got to wait till we do the show, though. We'll talk to you in a few minutes. Bye.

Hey, what's up? This is Michael Nesko from the Blindside Blues Band. And this is my show, Michael Nesko's Renegade Rock. And we're on the Rogue Radio Podcast Network. And a new episode airs every Saturday morning at 10 a.m. Eastern Standard Time. And once the episode's up there, they're on the site forever as long as we pay the bill. We're having a good time. I want to give a big shout out to my partner in this venture, Brandon Youngs at Track 6 Recording. I record all the shows at my studio. And then I take it over to Track 6 and Brandon loads it into the Pro Tools and masters it and smooths it all up and puts it all together and loads it into the podcast site. And that's how we do it here on Michael Nesko's Renegade Rock. Let's get to all the fun, okay? We're going to be all over the place today, but that's okay. That's how we usually are. We just, you know, whatever. We have no programming director. I'm the programming director. And we play whatever kind of stuff I'm in the mood at the time. I just go down to my studio and just start picking out tunes and whatever kind of mood I'm in. That's what you hear. So let's get to it.

So beautiful. Robin Trower, James Doer, Reg Isidore, Daydream. And before that, we heard Jimi Hendrix with Drifting from Cry of Love. And we started off the show with Mahogany Rush, Strange Universe. 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Let's get back to the fun.

0: Dave Steffen, his version of Whiskey Train.
1: And he just happens to have Bill Lorden on drums and Davey Pattison on vocals. Dave Steffen. And before that, the Bill Lorden Experiment. Simple Life. Bill, if you're listening, if you have a copy of the version of The Real Thing we did together at Russian Hill Recording, please send it to me so I can play it on the show. I would love to have it. I don't have a copy of it. I might have the original reel-to-reel tape, but that's buried with a bunch of other two-inch tapes down here. And you know how that goes. You'd have to heat it up in the oven and find someone with a two-inch tape machine. So if you have a copy of that somewhere on cassette or an MP3, Bill, please send it to me. Thank you. And before that, we heard Mike Onesko with his new release, Every Night, from Smokehouse Sessions Volume 3, Back to the Blues on Jim Machine Records. And we started off that set with our buddy Fred Sampson. He wrote a song for the band Boston. And that's what you heard, Boston, I Need Your Love, written by Fred Sampson, our buddy and friend of Renegade Rock. And you're listening to Mike Onesko's Renegade Rock
0: 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Yeah, let's get back to the fun, baby.

Fada, hello fada, here I am at Camp Granada. Camp is very entertaining, and they say we'll have some fun if it stops raining. I went hiking with Joe Spivey, he developed poison ivy. You remember Leonard Skinner, he got ptomaine poisoning last night after dinner. All the counselors hate the waiters, and the lake has alligators. And the head coach wants no sissies, so he reads to us from something called Ulysses. Now I don't want this should scare you, but my bunkmate has malaria. You remember Jeffrey Hardy, they're about to organize a searching party.

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I would even let Aunt Bertha hug and kiss me. Wait a minute, it stopped hailing. 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

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The origins of speed metal. And before that, we heard Alan Sherman, Cam Granada, Alo Mata, Haro Fada. And before that, we heard Earthquake, Friday on My Mind. And then we had Eric Martin with Sucker for a Pretty Face. And The Quick, I Want You Tonight. And we started off that set with Randy Ota, the original version of Think I'm in Love. Well, that wraps up another exciting episode of Michael Nesko's Renegade Rock here on the Rogue Radio Podcast Network. Every Saturday morning, 10 a.m. Eastern Standard Time. We'll see you next week.

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Well, I believe she's gonna jump and shout. Well, I walk down to the bank and I draw my

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